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0: the 29th of May, we'll have a special one for the ladies, for the gal them, for the sexy, sexy ladies on the 29th of May. Listen, advance tickets is 50 gunners to this. If you don't get the advance, you only buy the ticket for 70 cities. What's the answer? So make sure some of your advance tickets, you know, it's only 50 cities. And it's 70 cities at the gate. So make sure you're getting your ticket for only 50 gunners for this for advance from DJ Bongo. Which is Bongo.
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7: 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Right about now, ladies and gentlemen, DJ Maxito.
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0: Umai, so tight. 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
1: See the girl I want. Okay, my sin. The sin I sin.

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Stretch to action. When I put the team, when I put the team, when I put the team, when I put the team, when I put the team, she says, what are you doing? And then you be ready. 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

0: My man say, ah. 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Hey, DJ Max Zero, let's do some romantic right now.
1: Catch you on one more time. Pump you.
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recipe to this question. If a friend asked you today, what does it really mean to be born again? How would you explain in your own words to the person? So in your own words, how would you explain to your friend what it really means to be born again? Send your messages via WhatsApp or SMS to 0246-807-545. 0246-807-545. I have a message coming in from Menace from Chrono. So Menace from Chrono is saying, attending to fellow humans by extending a helping hand in terms of need. Okay, I think he wanted to say in times of need. That is the real definition of being born again. So Menace from Chrono is saying that attending to fellow humans by extending a helping hand in terms of need. In times of need. I don't know why I keep on reading what he has written. And that's the real definition of being born again.

Hello, good morning. My name is Enima from Aija. And what it really means by being born again is that you stop doing all the bad things that you are doing. And am I saying that once you become born again, you stop doing all the bad things that you were doing before? All things are left behind. Behold, all things are new. So if a friend asks you today, what does it really mean to be born again? How would you explain in your own words? Send your messages via WhatsApp or SMS to 0246-807-545. 0246-807-545. If a friend asks you today, what does it really mean to be born again? How are you going to explain to that friend in your own way? Hello, good morning, Lady Pastor. My name is Emmanuel from Fumeswa. And when we talk about being born again, all that I will tell my friend is to start believing in God and also stop any bad thing that he's doing.

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We say Rikitama demon. 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Are you ready to crush the demon? 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Are you ready?

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0: 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say shouts to Safwa UK listening online wa uti show no bia na wetu kwan ana okonkan akoba bi e se show no obetimi ati ba bia just download tuning app u download ya no an ba bia u bia wa ma no ne ba 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I started be 3 hours. It went tibia afano. Just to let you know, we have a sunk experience. Samri Amino Kase, your friend, and kwana I ready. Aye di re da da da. Aye di re da da da. And when I say, baby, I will be a bobo map na no about the octopus. Ken USD idea. I say the octopus eat two bako kumasemo. Uko kumasemo na unyang kwano. I hope you have a good tilapia, a good crew, a good. I hope you have a good time. You have a good time. You have a good time. But open quite a share, KNUSD idea. And quite open our talk. You have a talk, and then you have a good time. You have a good time. That's how it is. Shouts to Remix the Baba. Shouts to Remix the Baba. Remix on Qua, sorry. You didn't call. Now I say, sorry, no. Free say kwa sorry no corner say sorry and no one unko biem unko biem remix unko biem shouts to GH boss salty baddest ano kwa de ano kwa de ibi tuya man perfect ewa kuyufu glad to know you're listening to the show from Konongo. Wow, so you're going here, then I'm going to tune in this show. Oh, okay, sorry, as I'm going to tell you, we hangover for. I was here for show. Salome for show. I was saying Salome for my time as on 1027. Salome will be on that tell about them being on the life here, Tisho. Ernesto, the life here, day.
2: Tisho.
0: Tisho. Safwa, I want to say, Michelle, pa, my feel pa, Safwa, oh, United Kingdom, Obakoko, Umpesa, Bobo Bra, Obakoko, Libya, Febisa, Umpesa. Now, is it Bravo cry? And it's Obama, hey? Yeah, and for Mosa, Umpesa, Bobo Bra, and Makoko, that's so be your full life, and Omo more than po, almost a kahumbi. Ntino, so only mama catch you. Let's just say, I did in the book, Kumquasi, and Tino. Still, boys. So, Nusa Cacapel, Omumi Tia, Ernest, Ben Mike, Cacapel, Mumi Tia. e ma no do so chen me ma no
3: okay
0: 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obo bra o ti showi. My name is Castiva. This is how we have fun on radio. If you are celebrating your birthday, I'm with you. Yeah, man, I'm doing it with you today. Yeah, like we do it every Sunday on 0246 807 545. You record the voice note, no more than 15 seconds, and I'm gonna play it for you. Actually, nipa ni sun tuni into asofufu shu. Hey, musi show him for shoe.

0: sell and I make a raw one chia. I could be poor and I am pastor.
1: Castiva show the uncle for the grace, show you more home and say almost soon say almost sure. But that a Castiva or Dara man or Bark will be in a jungle on our from my AC as a one time for. For we know say Castiva, my messy on for member when she happy for me now. And I'm a boy from Bakwa, am I? Now Castiva show is also you, Lumba fans in Sushu, Lumba fan be a show, only a shoe shoe, a uncle for the grace, show a cushion for one pair, so one pair directly and me. But daddy Lumba fans and Sushu can see a Castiva,
2: hey boy, I'm Pedro Ariel for the Kahu. Yeah, that's quite no dose.
0: Castiva, I'm up for a solid. You see Daddy Lumba, and yet I could keep you sure. And your church, then. Hey, senior man, say, man, welcome. So no so I saw for show eka ho wa ja se na Salome for show. Ah Salome, you welcome to the show of Salome Castiva Master Eric Ndodi.
2: Okay, shouts to all the guys for mu tie show no online mo abuchi na ni me ba ma mo ati ase Mr. Tefri baby omo ye call no.
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0: 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Hey, my idea. 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Ghana. Jack. Also, me call. We be Janice here. Boga. Hey, boga. 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You know, me chia. My guy. 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Samo be every year. Be any. Me sham. 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I fi be a Obano. Obano is also pegia. He beat me a pibia man. Ana. Let's see. I'm a man. Ba kukra. Ode funny too. So. For any to me so. Vera, Vera, Vera, Oyaka Quentiumu, Vera of Wami. That again is a Waka. Vera Waka.
1: Oh,
0: okay. Share, Waka, Waka, Waka. Wami. On a easy, a president. Organizer in diaspora. Waka, Waka, you.

I'm going to go to the house. I'm going to go to the house. I'm going to go to the house. I'm going to go to the house. I'm going to go to the house. I'm going to go to the house. I'm going to go to the house. I'm going to go to the house. I'm going to go to the house. I'm going to go to the house. I'm going to go to the house. I'm going to go to the house. I'm going to go to the house. I'm going to go to the house. I'm going to go to the house. I'm going to go to the house. I'm going to go to the house. I'm going to go to the house. I'm going to go to the house. I'm going to go to the house. I'm going to go to the house. I'm going to go to the house. I'm going to go to the house. I'm going to go to the house. I'm going to go to the house. I'm going to go to the house. I'm going to go to the house. I'm going to go to the house. I'm going to go to the house. I'm going to go to the house. I'm going to go to the house. I'm going to go to the house. I'm going to go to the house. I'm going to go to the house. I'm going to go to the house. I'm going to go to the house. I'm going to go to the house. I'm going to go to the

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Ernest, I don't many pan you, but I don't many pay Jimmy. I don't see small girl to me, fro. Oh, I hear fa. 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I don't know, my friend, sir, on fa. So, castle video, I have a friend. So, castle video, I have a tool again, or no. Senior man, what the bear 50 years as a young girl to me, cut your petrol to me, beside your bear. Patrol heavy. Ernest, I assemble you are. My name is Castiva. This is Homegrown, your favorite High Life radio show. And today we have a special birthday dedication moment coming up. If you know you are celebrating your birthday, you know this is the platform. If you know somebody to somebody you want to celebrate or somebody you want to also how person will be trimming any day, person will be trimming any day. You know this is your platform. We've been doing it, and I'm doing it today on 0246807545. I'm still here. I still have about 20 minutes. I can still make the person proud. Your favorite radio show. Shouts to Baby Police. Baby Po. Baby Police. Mensha Police. Mensha Police Station. Oh dear. Yeah, I'm a squad. They go on. They be on so much show. No. Sana na they be on a night show. Boys name say High Life show. I'm for sure. Unimon. My dear. I'm on consent. We got a much show. Mensha. Unim na chim na me come enchi aboa o me squad en kwa o de me consel so o de me kwa o ai mi fie ni mabar me squad en kwa. Shouts to Baby Police. Inspector Bakope. Inspector Pa Bakope. Akufo show utie bi inspector ono so hawker group no ona nanum ye ne de. Shouts to you, Baby Police. Now, I told you already, we have a special person, and then person is celebrating. The whole of GME, the whole of YFM, Team Y, Y Hot Squad, and Asante Mejimeka say, Asante Mejina, Akrani, a celebrity this. My Mrs. Comfort Joyce Reko Broby. Edina, me assure, so Tidina, yes, I'm from Asunuda. Yeah, Mrs. Comfort Joyce Reko Broby. Happy birthday to you. Awoda Papa Charlie, I want ding a womb, a shrill womb. Who's out to me, Nisa? Now, holding him, yeah, mammy, 80 years, man. That's some. Blessing her, just say, Yen, we are see, Yawa, a dear Bakwa, in your old berry, I see. Umpire Boba and so being in a two. Umpire Bobina and so being in a check. So when you're not char, near maybe I know so in a suit to me a day, a trap. So when you're not char, it be an old dofubi, or baby and committing a bear vice president. It be an old barber being committing a bear first lady. Now because of who you need to know, want to me a hearing to know, or baby to me a barber. So what you say? Well, for dinner, be sure. It is a unity, a idea also be a prayer day. A man who am quite any unity. Nina, what didn't you see there? You pay a mommy, 80 years and still counting. Mrs. Comfort Joyce Reko Broby has 80 today. And you best celebrate your mommy, honest. And you best celebrate your mommy, pa. Na party kasi aso pa SID El Coso location no me fama because un invitation. Wife and for the unya kasi oh birthday because wa anuma mrika o mde be o be ba be rini me onya. 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

0: Mrs. Comfort Joyce Reko Brobe. 80 years of grace, 80 years of wisdom, love and beautiful memories. Happy birthday to you, Mrs. Comfort Joyce Reko Brobe. A special baby dedication moment on Homegrown. My name is Castiva. I'll be playing some of the voice notes. I'll be playing some of the birthday wishes coming from loved ones. I told you, be a texting me. Birthday in here for the end. Menka. 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Now, say, unim Mama Comfort Joyce Reko Brobe dia. Birthday, there's a unim location, baby. I also bet me a day. I could be. Then they send me to me a baby. 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Meet ya me car so. Ah, we should also say a new hemua. A weary ya. Hey, boy, mama Q. Bana, I'm out for a few moons, yeah, so. 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About Brabby Bray, yen to me. And Camero man, can you wish it out bone profile, kakra? 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Na o man so shewan mu nyam already you can see so no. Me person so the two trim say you ho na mo ani mra from nya bo tre na you ho bobra you ho ko school ni bi ne su ade na hwa wo ma na wo su nyina wo su wo ma etimi a celebrate too say the na ye celebrate ye ma me 80th anniversary say your fair Mrs. Comfort Joyce Reko Brobe, happy birthday to you. Oh yeah. Ah your mom kan ah eto yeah, I'm from Menya, dear Sianus, Michelle and Addy. But still, I'm person me tunnel. I'm person me doom, you know, let me have my voice to my mama. Okay, so let's play some of the voice notes. I have this one.
1: I'm a very new machine in here, but we are comfort body. Ah, if he saw your friend, my sister, if he and auntie, we wish him a happy birthday. Yami, Ocean. Now, a man and quatinting are a mocking with any. I'm a very new machine in Yamba, who write it, comfort body. Ah, if he saw your friend, my sister, a fear nanti, we wish him a happy birthday. Nami, Ocean, now a man and quatinting are a mocking with any.
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First voice note, yeah, my boy, from Mama Joyce, Ninia Yaokofo. On another voice note, and I'm the camboy. Wa we share, man, come up. So, soon, man, now, Tia, maybe I want to need that now, Unimna. Mr. Also, with me, I record the voice note. No, I send you about YFM 102.5 on 0246 8075 45. If you know Mama, me assure say Dino Recupro, but Dino cry, oh, send him the force. Well, I say a popular name, Biawati. Missy, you your time, and prove an answer in the biography. You to me, Camero Hank, I mentioned that church him. Now, say, Unim Mama, also, with me, I record the voice note. No, I send you about Yambo, so

0: 18 years is not just a number. It's a lifetime of love, sacrifice, wisdom, strength, and prayers for your children, grandchildren, and everyone blessed enough to know you. You have been the foundation of this family for generations, and without you, we don't know where we'll be. I just want to say thank you for helping pave the way. Your kindness, your discipline, your guidance, and you always putting family first have shaped so many lives, lives in our family and lives outside of our family. Because of you, we understand the meaning of love, respect, hard work, and togetherness. On this beautiful milestone, we just want to say thank you. Thank you for every prayer you pray for us at Mokpa, and thank you for every sacrifice nobody saw. Thank you for every lesson, and thank you most for helping me through my journey in life. Without you, I don't know what my academic journey would be. Every word of encouragement and every moment you stood strong for the family. 80 years of grace, 80 years of impact, and 80 years of being deeply loved. We pray that God continues to bless you with good health, peace, joy, and many more beautiful memories surrounded by the people who love you dearly, your family. Grandma, today we celebrate you, honor you, and thank God for your love, your life. Happy 80th birthday, Grandma. We love you.
1: Okay, so you heard from Mr. Senu Awono. On behalf of all the grandchildren, we say happy birthday to you, Mama Joyce. Mama Joyce, Namin Shampa. Wow, we need Mama Joyce. We are so to me. I record the voice note. Now, so I send it, Eddie Abba, on 0246807545. 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We wish her more years. Also, with me, more than 102.5. Someone

0: Yami Mode, Yami Mode, Pianist, Yami Mode. Mr. Monfamin to the caller, na home of famine, na Sashui, a full shui, Munya Munya Sako, if you and for cash or Munya, you will met to Sashui. Omne, Omne, Homa Ba. Also, I'm casting an ammo gospel way a day. San Am Casa, I'm actually the more and more brofon, and no boy, young boy, still, Munya Angel.
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0: Darling, you break your promise. Oh, but our question on Musa and Sebi. Kwasi a question. Now Musa and Sebi bro, from your man, what about that man? I'm like Jackson. Three men. I'm like Jackson. What about? But the radio number 20 D Matemro. So I generalist no busa as I'm quasim no. Yeah, you know. Why be any be a friend, bruh? Oh yeah. As sunk experience, I already say I'm no case. You know, you took a free hand man. You cook any West ideas in Fufuna Ben, Quina Ben. I've been pache. The octopus, the obedi be a go at your mouth. 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

0: 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Honorable Kwame Prepra. Former Minister of Finance. Mr. Kofi Ebu Prepra. Mr. Kweku Amponsa. Any Ambassador Edward Boateng. Former Ambassador to China. Mr. Enes Kwabena Prepra. Ah, Duduana Freno. 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Any Mami. 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Mrs. Constant Jantua. Any Mami. Any Anum. And Susuni Didiswe. Ama Jantua Banfo. Former Chief State Attorney. Our Attorney's General's Department. Mrs. F.A. Jantua, London, UK. Mr. Kwame Jantua, Board Member, GNPC. Nanaya Achimpim Jantua, Senior Presidential Staffer, Office of the President. And Commissioner, PURC. 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And a Franklin Jantua, Onususu, a Businessman. Aya Prepra, any Jantua Busia, any Diakwanzo. 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Neji, and who she say in ye? Get him a maybe tumpy meminada. Oh, me, what's me? And that's also a dominion, sir. Nature the 23rd of May. Oh, Mr. Ernest Prepra. Ah, do do an afreno. 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Kuma say, if you are watching noon, they could see anopano watching. Sadana, ye day in the Wufusum, I was Saint Cyprian's Anglican Church, I wukumasi, anoponkuno, and sanya kopeno crabre, ya hofadie, eye tuntum anakoko, yifriwa, yibaba betinase, e wukumasi heroes park, stadium wa, if you don't ku, di kusinuensia. 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

And then Sunday, no catch your wife, he said, and then your off day, our kitchen. And then when the kitchen, any business, we are catch your wife, he said, wifey, and then kitchen holiday. And then holiday, maybe

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0: 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You are Octopus, KNWSTIADRC. Yeah, KCL has it. Live your shots. It's you now, opportunity actually. You for chop life before life chop you. Life is short like mini skates. Life is short like DJ Koda. Life is short like Nanadu. So when you have the chance to enjoy life, don't postpone enjoyment. Yeah. So pick between fufu and lye soup or your ex. Which one? Is it your sweet ex or fufu and goat lye soup? Which one? Pick one. Yeah, I said between your sweet ex and fufu with goat lye soup, pick one. Are you picking your sweet ex or you are picking fufu and goat lye soup? Which one? We're live at YFM 102.5. Welcome to the place. Welcome to the garden located on KNWSD campus. 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

court. We'll be out of Eba. Once you get here, you will understand why people prefer to come here all the time. And you can say, we're going to be doing here. And I'll be saying, ah, okay. I'll finna matter us here. We'll be up to Octopus. No, I'll finna matter us here. Because, ah, I don't know. If you do, come on, come on. And yeah, spices now with the NMI arena. They be way, natural, very organic. And the idea, a cure depression, a cure hepatitis, a cure hypertension. And the idea, papa, and what dance you be brave, you need to do octopus, be a hobby, son. Say, octopus, you're doing it to say. Or can't you change the making? And you can say, be you can say, be a Mr. Berry, you can say, you can say, I'm a pen, maybe say what you say, and the idea. And yet, Diana, who could do that side now when

di fufu di beri no. Oh so big di mutu na o condo. 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Because it will be now but so baby di wa. You will key any west the idea so bit me other boat, bit me other Uber. O fa for now. Why a boat, you know? Why a Uber, no? You know, the Octopus GH location, no? You know, the Octopus GH, the for order, right? Brandy Didi. Yeah, order the brasses, yeah, Brandy Didi. Oba so order the and so on. Oba it's me, I order, no? Oba banana say, bonus setting, what bed, what be the feel, come on. It's here the Sunday, yes, sir, who for funny punching crack crack. The more jump, the more dead, for funny, for the FM. Ebunobuno. Hey, Buja Drew. Hey, Buja Drew fam. 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Hey, Buja Drew. It's a friend, young girl. 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Oh, ene kusiani mako. Well, I found it all. And I'm in the bank with Nick Cutting Crying. Fish. And I'm in a punching. Open the starving. What's all lying today? All lying in the bank with Tilapia. What's all lying today? I'm in the Palava Sauce. I'm in the XD. Well, I found it all. And I'm in the noodles. Not absolutely. And then you do the noodles. Well, I found it all. Brandy and Servo, come on. The Octopus, KNUS, the idea, say. And the Anidi, open the Ania, and the Nani Bo for one. Oh, yeah. Hey, Octopus, never. You will KNUS, the idea, say. And aside from KNUSD, yes, I will do Octopus, I will Kumasi City more. And see, every time we have a call, Kumasi City more. Open the Anipa, pray the day. When you do. Kumasi City more now we are Octopus no kwa ndia aja we probably be jina sorry cause the ane ni die the opposite di bia ube nye bia di I want the Octopus Kumasi City more iti unya du ha da ehoye kama sa di ahaye kama sa ane ehoye kama pa ehoye soye kama pa udu ha oh weni beji udu ha weni beji pa iti udu ha nwa tuwa fa nwa kupi bia di oho. But in every day, Sunday is special. Asanka experience. And the first year, I told you, I didn't

Asaka experience. And of where she are here to say the Dinia Kanya Fajin. So, and Kwame Papa, the 2.5, DJ Kibao and Mr. Berry. Take me away.

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7: Awurade. 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

Auntie Comfort, official pa. Happy 80th birthday. We thank God so much for your life. And in the coupon, on the Waba Bidru, Pepe saw the Abidru, Inshrao, dear Shao, and I have a wood that's from call. I send your coupon, so on Koswa, Bohom by Onsha or so. Young son in India or the amount on Tokos Wayne. You know, say 80 years there, but what baby? Then so, yes, sir, no, I want day, the bamboo, so on Koswa, Charles. You've been so helpful, so accommodating, so loving as a mother. You won't name any age because Debia, you have words of comfort and words of wisdom. Then your Google say what is saying, and you may say, Kosoa, and your Koso. In the end, I was saying, today we are not there, but we are with you in spirit. Duty has taken us somewhere. But you need to hear it. And we say, and then, Lord, we thank you so much for Auntie Comfort. Happy birthday. God bless you and God bless you all. Thank you.

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Instantly. 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You get back to yourself and enjoy yourself. Let me hear from you in the comments. Follow your our TikTok. The Octopods. Our TikTok. Oko. Your page in this way. I post the question in the comment session. Ho. Neko type a comment no. Namenshe, and you bang. Ena you be see anymore. No matter your mood. No matter day. Say oh boy need down now, I'm on broken heart. Say the only be sue in the aja. Oh bet forget it broken heart no. And you bang on my don't go comment so. Comment session you know. Ko TikTok. Let's search the Octopods GH. Then drop a comment on it real quick. Who of you now TA YFM 102.5 and our TA? Your mama, you know, I'm hey, the Octopods. You will KNUSD, IADSA. Hey, do Sunday, we are. Aha, yeah, Nisha. Nisha, say, yeah. Sunday, we are. How was that feeling? I come to a condo and the baby soon. Yabby, and it's a do Sunday area and the annual condo. No, Octopods, they say, you have more DBF feeling, and it's

kakra so a yeah ye be sebo kama ye be top no e wa tan fo ni I said die prepare the table before my enemies ye be top no wa tan fo ni ye be sebo am wa tan fo at a shock that's a hey akwe be didi chama kwaba kwaba kwaba in tenere o kondo fufu ne chicken light super brandy sebo kama episode di mutu and then got some coin there yet tick was like got the coin there tick at the bar yeah it'll be near 7 yeah maybe I like the last time we could do that now complain you know and so I'm crying and then spices I had not a feed here if you're crying it's a brandy and several episode di bank unit lamp you are stable come on episode di jollof rice the whole Kuma say, open Jollof for Edda, the best Jollof. And you can't be bringing them in America. Ubi or Hibi idea dance here say, Octopus Jollof, the best in the city. And it's Ibra, near several Jollof, the best Jollof. Jollof are a bit. And yeah, the Omanema, I should speak no. The Vinyanubia. Wait, wait.

Life is short too. Life is short to say DJ Koda. Doing your time and no apply there. Watch the leg and craft. So DJ Koda, or you're very short. Stand alive here. Life is short.

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And you get to pay 70 cedis at the gate. 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